0: JBFM, faltando 20 para as 11.
1: The things you have to do for money. This is now a... This next song is turned into a duet. That's the way we like it, I think. We'd like everybody to join in. It's a song called Love of My Life.

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1: This has got to be the saddest day of my life. I called you here today for a bit of bad news. I won't be able to see you anymore because of my obligations and the ties that you have. We've been meeting here every day, and since this is our last day together, I want to hold you just one more time.

you turn and walk away, don't look back. I wanna remember you just like this. Let's just kiss and say goodbye.